All the kings and queens in the Bible, they could not turn back time. So what chance have I of a miracle in this life of mine? I only want one day to unsay the things I said, undo the thing I did.

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What coast are you on? 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
5: And we just heard the feature artist for today, Paul Kelly, with from his album, 2001 album, to Nothing But a Dream. It started off with If I Could Start Again Today, followed by Change My Mind, and then the lovely Midnight Rain. And now for some more mixed bag music.

won't tell you a story about a woman I know. I come loving, steal the show. She ain't exactly pretty, ain't exactly small. 4239 56. You can

And we just heard that third track was A Whole Lot of Rosie by a very early and classic AC/DC. But first up was These Years by Killing Heidi, followed by Rose Tattoo with We Can't Be Beaten, and finish off, obviously, with AC/DC. And now the music rolls on 101.3 Oak FM, and you're listening to Stevie T and his Wednesday morning programme.

0: Hi, Wenderetta. The Premix King is now in town, Parfig Road, right next to Spotlight, your party specialist. We've got enough to sink a footy team and still have leftovers for the afters. Open late, deals so good they should be illegal. This is where your weekend actually begins. So don't be the mate who rocks up empty-handed. Be the hero who fills the esky. Come find out why we say, the party starts here. And remember, if you're not shopping at the Premix King, you're getting ripped off.
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4: And we just heard a rather raunchy version from Cold Chisel of Wild Thing, followed by that funny old song Smoking in the Boys' Room from Motley Crue, one of their early ones. And then, of course, Hey Jude with the Beatles finished off the treble. And now for some more music.

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4: Hello, I'm Laura Devoy. Musicians, writers and other creatives are appealing to the federal government to ensure multinational AI companies aren't provided copyright exemptions. The IT industry is pushing for the text and data mining exemptions to avoid seeking artists' consent and providing remuneration for the use of their creative works. Musician Paul Dempsey says only last year creatives reached out to the Albanese government to ensure copyright laws would not be watered down.
5: The idea that copyright law should be watered down or chiselled away at to provide a freebie or a handout to gigantic multinational multi-billion dollar companies to train their AI models makes absolutely no sense to me. I simply don't get it.
4: One person has died and two others are fighting for life after a house fire on the Gold Coast last night, which police are treating as suspicious. A 38-year-old man died at the scene, while two others aged 44 and 84 suffered life-threatening burns. A 59-year-old woman suffered non-life-threatening injuries, while another 38-year-old man managed to escape the blaze with no physical injuries. Detective Superintendent Chris Ahern says police were called to the house last week.
6: There was a disturbance between two of the gentlemen that lived at that house. It was alleged that some threats were made. Police took some action in the form of a police protection notice and a domestic violence protection order was issued by the court earlier this week.
4: Solar Citizens is calling on energy retailers to reward the millions of households who are producing their own energy. From today, some households will face an increase in fixed fees to remain connected to the central power grid. CEO Heidi Douglas told National Radio News solar households shouldn't be punished with higher energy bills.
7: There's 4.5 million people who are producing their own energy, and we need to get a smarter energy system that rewards these consumers, rewards the fact that they're bringing down energy prices for everybody, and stop trying to penalise people for doing the right thing.
4: An Australian man accused of murdering a Thai teenager near Bangkok is reportedly being investigated over two similar unsolved cases. Simon Peter Carman has been charged with murder and putting the 17-year-old girl's body in a suitcase. The girl's family has called for him to be executed if found guilty. The death penalty is legal in Thailand. Police say the two other unsolved suspected murder cases involved similar crime scenes, and they're looking into any links with the Australian man. Private patients in public hospitals now have access to more information about their rights. Lewis Donaldson has the details.
8: From today, public hospitals will need to complete and submit a new national claim form to receive payment from private health insurers for treatment provided to privately insured patients. It's estimated 3 in 10 patients who elect to be treated as a private patient in a public hospital are charged an out-of-pocket cost. Private Healthcare Australia, the peak body representing health insurers, says in many cases these patients are unaware of the charges after making a private election. The peak body says the new form will deliver transparency around private treatment and will better protect patients from bill shock for costs health funds cannot legally cover.
4: Turning to sport, in tennis, a big upset at Wimbledon. Men's fourth seed Ben Shelton is out of the Grand Slam tournament. The American went down to Finland's Otto Virtanen in 5 sets. In the women's draw, 8th seed Elina Svitolina lost her match in straight sets.
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9: And today's weather today is going to have a top temperature of 15 with an ensuing overnight low of 10. And in terms of the details, we get to our maximum temperature of 15 around about 1:30. And at 12 o'clock today, we have a 22% chance of rain. 3 p.m., 62. 6 p.m., 92. 9 p.m., 87. And it goes down to 56 at 12 a.m. and right down to 7% at 6 a.m. When the overnight low of 10 will be reached. And Thursday tomorrow, more rain, 14, top 8, an overnight low. Friday, rain clearing with 12 and 5. And Saturday, 13 and 2, with those clear skies making it a bit cooler overnight. And before the news, we heard LaGrange with ZZ Top, followed by Don McLean's American Pie, and Van Halen with Jump. It's now time to put the next three tracks from our feature artist today, Paul Kelly, from his album Nothing But a Dream.

When I wake, it won't take long. I'll hit from here to kingdom come. I'm just about to break.

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5: And we just heard the next three tracks from the feature artist today, Paul Kelly, with I Close My Eyes and Think of You, Somewhere in the City, and Just About to Break. And now for some more music. And by the way, I forgot to mention at the start of the show, and you may have realised if you've been listening all that time, that a good number of the tracks I'm playing today are Aussie tracks.

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3: And we started off that triple play with What I Like About You from the Romantics, followed up by the Midnight Oil, some classic song, Power and Passion, and Spider Bates, Black Betty, the version of Ram Jam's song, Spider Bates Outdoes It by the Length of the Straight, I think. And I saw them play that song at the Jazz Festival a few years ago, and by crikey, it was good. On for the music.

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2: And we just heard It's Rainy Again by Supertramp, followed up by A White Shade of Pale by Procol Harum. And last up, Sunny, another Australian one, Alone With You for the Sunny Boys. And coming up now is some more music.

And that triple brings my program just about to an end. We had Divinals with Back to the Wall first up, followed by Hush with Boney Maroney, and of course Don't Change from In Excess. Thank you for listening to me this morning. I've had some fun this morning, actually, with slightly different music than I've played before. But coming up next, more importantly, is Josh. And Josh is in with his usual knowledge of music that's extraordinary. And he'll be playing these decades of music from 12 to 2. I mean, he's Josh's jukebox, I should say, from 12 to 2. And his decades of music from 2 to 3. And you'll be surely entertained by some of the hilarity that goes on during his program as well. So bye for now, and I'll see you out with I've Got You from the Split Enz.

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5: Hello, I'm Laura Devoy. An Australian author says the practice of tech companies mining creative works without permission or compensation amounts to a crime. Anna Funder is among a group of creatives in Canberra today appealing to the federal government to ensure multinational AI companies aren't provided copyright exemptions. Ms. Funder says copyright is important for all creatives to make a living and for cultural identity.
6: Anthropic has been here lobbying our government to get rid of copyright. They are not acting in good faith. They've tried it on and Hollywood sent them packing in California, but they haven't come to rights holders here in this room and the groups that represent us. It's not difficult to negotiate consent and payment. They just haven't done it. They don't want to do it. They want to gut the system.
5: The Consumer Watchdog has welcomed new standardised mobile coverage maps, which are now required to be published by telcos. Lewis Donaldson reports.
7: Under new rules which came into effect yesterday, mobile network operators must publish maps showing 4G and 5G coverage across Australia using standardised categories of good, moderate, basic or no coverage. They must also maintain online registers of resolved network outages. The Australian Communications and Media Authority says it will give consumers clearer and comparable information. The Australian Competition and Consumer Commission has welcomed the changes. It says reliable mobile coverage is essential, particularly in regional, rural and remote communities.
5: The development of a soft robotic model of the human heart, which can mimic disease, has opened the door to better heart treatments. Shannon Kirkwood has more.
8: UNSW researchers have developed a fully synthetic robotic heart which can reproduce the complex movements and internal structures of the human heart. The device is able to accurately reproduce processes in a real heart where cardiac valves leak or blood flows backwards. It's hoped the soft robot can provide a better understanding of heart conditions, reduce reliance on animal testing and provide doctors with patient-specific models to plan treatments before procedures.
5: The New South Wales Anti-Corruption Commission has announced a public inquiry into possible offences under the Electoral Funding Act. Operation Rosny has been looking into allegations people associated with the Liberal Party solicited or accepted political donations, including from prohibited donors, in amounts that were not declared or exceeded caps. It's alleged donations were made for the purposes of recruiting or renewing members of the Liberal Party and for damaging the career of a former Liberal state MP. 50 finalists have been selected for the 2026 Pro Heart Outback Art Prize. Hosted by the Broken Hill City Art Gallery, the competition showcases works which reflect the spirit and diversity of the Australian outback. There were 319 entries. Five local artists are among the finalists. The exhibition will open and the winner will be announced at the end of this month. The Northern Territory town of Katherine is today celebrating its 100th birthday. Katherine began as a small frontier settlement situated on the Katherine River south of Darwin. It was on the Australian Overland Telegraph Line, which sent messages between Adelaide and Darwin. Now it's home to more than 11,000 people and is a centre for agriculture, defence and tourism. Residents will come together at the showgrounds tonight with celebrations coinciding with Territory Day. Turning to sport, the final match of the day at the FIFA World Cup is about to get underway. Mexico is taking on Ecuador in Mexico City. Kickoff was delayed by an hour due to adverse weather. The winner will advance to the round of 16.
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10: Radio guys, we are back for another edition of Josh's Jukebox. There's no Bailey today, she got me in the hot seat for the full 3 hours this week. It's time to look at the All Appointment Weather Report. 13.1 is 16 low of 10, northeast Wednesday. Cloudy with a chance of morning fog in the west. Very high chance of rain. Snow falling above 700 metres. The chance of thunderstorm in the evening, possible severe with damaging winds, light hail, heavy rain which may lead to flash flooding at night. Dangerous wind possible. Winds are north to northeast, 20 to 30 kilometres. Easing east to northeast. In the evening, tendering northern northeast is late evening. It's raining. We've got a chance of 90% chance of rain to 10 to 20 mm of rain. 5-day rain hasn't changed and UV index is low. So, for the rest of the week coming up, we have Thursday, late showers, 15 of 8, 90% chance to 5 to 10 mm rain. And Friday, possible showers, 13 of 6, 50% chance of 1 mm rain. So that's your weather forecast for this hour. You'll get another weather forecast update at 1 o'clock. Next Wednesday at 12 o'clock, Bailey will be back in the hot seat. But for now, business will keep going as usual. Ring up on 03-5721-569. And also, could Mum ring up? And also, could Bailey and Tammy ring up for your request? So you can get your request in. You want to request Bailey and Tammy? Ring up on 03-5721-569. Without further ado, let's get this party started. And welcome to Josh's Jukebox. Well done. Stephen T for a great show this morning. And well done to Pat for Solid Gold Dungeon last night. Anyway, here we go. Let's start the show. Welcome to Josh's Jukebox.

Radio guys, welcome back to another edition of Josh's Jukebox. My name is Josh. Welcome to another great day on the 1st of July. Exactly 6 months till we say goodbye for 2026. So we're getting into the second half of the year now. We've finished half, first half of the year. It's done and dusted. So we've got a bit of some songs coming up for you. So I'll be reading out the list of people that will probably ring up throughout the show. We have Matthew 1, we have Matthew 1, Mick, Bailey, Tammy, Mum. We also have Paul and Mark as well. So those people, could they please ring up? But while we wait, let's play a couple for Bailey. Hope he's having a good time at home. I hope his mum's okay. But now let's play Feel Good Inc. and Daddy's. The two songs will get you feeling great. If you're having a rough day, these songs will make you feel great. And they're from Demon Days. This album was very popular in 2005. Where were we all, we had the Annoying Frog song, which wasn't that catchy. Then we had that, all this. This is way cooler. And all people got to have this on their CDs at home. So let's play Feel Good Inc. with Gorillaz de la Soul. And there is Shan Wiley and Wars Goulburn, as they say it. These are two songs from Demon Days. They came 5th and 3rd in Hottest 100

off 2005. So if you know what songs, if you know these songs, why don't you get your microphones out, sing along, imagine you were back in 05 all over again. These are international act that I'm playing for you now. I'm going to hit play on the song, and it features a guy that was in Blur many years prior to this. This is his side project. So, congratulations, now you've known the information from me. Let's play the song, and here we go with The Gorillaz. And you ring up on 03-57-21-569. You got till 2:45. That's all I'm going to say. Let's get back to the music in 3, 2, 1.

0: Dallas Gorillaz there and Feel Good Inc. for Bailey. I got two more songs for them coming up, and then we're going on to the first of four songs for Matt, for poor Mark. This week's request, and then a request from a few weeks ago, which I'll tell you when we play the, after we play the next two. But before we do anything, let's start our first station sponsors. Here we go. 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

Radio guys, I hope you like the music you had heard so far. We got a double play from the original movie that came out in 1995. 31 years ago it was released. It did really well in the box office. It starred Tom Hanks as Woody and Buzz Lightyear as a fantastic Tim Allen, who you may know from Home Improvement, one of his most successful shows. It's Toy Story. They've made a second one in the early 2000s. I think it was 2000. I'm not sure if I remember that. Toy Story 3 was released in 2010, 2019 for the fourth one, and the fifth one just came out just the last few weeks. I've seen it. It's fantastic. I won't tell you what's going to happen in it. You need to get your kids to see it. And another movie that I think is really good too is the Minion movie too. But for now, we're going to play Strange Things. And this one's for Bailey, You Got a Friend in Me, both by Randy Newman from the original Toy Story. You may have seen this more than once in your lifetime, so let's play these two songs. And then we've got four songs coming out for Paul and Mark. Their songs are coming up after we hear from Randy Newman from Toy Story. Here we go on 101.3 OKFM.

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Well, you know, guys, we have four songs for Paul and Mark. Here is a request I requested on the 17th of June this year. They are We're Not Gonna Take It and Hindi Lee's Three, I think they say it, by Powderfinger. Then today's request they requested on today will be an AC/DC song. I picked TNT, and then an oil song. I picked US Forces. So here are four songs, Paul and Mark. Hope you like them. And these are your first two that you played that were meant to be played the other week. I'm playing it for you now. And then after these two songs you played, we're playing your today songs that you picked. So sit back, turn your radio up, Paul and Mark. And these four songs are for you. Let's start the show. And welcome to Josh's Double Dome. Here we go.

Well, yoga, that's wholly in three, as you say, of Palomino. And we're not going to take it. Twisted Sister Paul and Mark from the 17th of the 6th, 26th, when no songs were meant to be played. And Paul, Mark, you get your. Now you've heard your first two songs from back then. We got to play your request you've just requested today. You're going to hear the song with the chanting in it. I can't say the word I was going to say, but it's a iconic song. This one's good for stadiums. Get the crowd pumping. It's TNT Dynamite, and it's by AC/DC. This song would feature Bon Scott as lead vocalist, as Brian Jones wasn't part of the band yet. And US Forces is from 10, 9, 8, 7, 6, 5, 4, 3, 2, 1. By Midnight Oil, funded by Peter Garrett. And the other one was High Voltage, TNT was. It also had its own album, but depending where you live, what version you got. So here they both are. Paul and Mark, your final two songs for today are playing. And I hope you guys are listening. Let's turn it up. 3, 2, 1. You're listening to 113 OKFM TNT. Here we go. 1, 2, 3.

0: That was U.S. forces in TNT by ACDC and Midnight Oil. Matthew, Mark and Paul, your requests are done for the week. But hopefully you can hear Danny D and Paul back Monday 2 o'clock. Oh, no. Monday 12 o'clock on OakFam. Yeah. Don't know what happened there. But anyway, I've got some more music coming up for you in just a second. And we will be now doing footy forecast going forward between 1:30 onwards. We'll tell you more just before 1:30 when we're actually going to do it from now on. So any between 1:30 and 1:50. So in that 15-20 minute period, we're going to do footy forecast. We could do it at 1:30, we could do it at 1:45. You'll find out when we do it each week. It changes each week depending on what happens with the first hour of the show. So I hope Bailey's okay. Thank you, Bailey, for letting me come and hang out with you and your friend James on Friday. I had a good time. And I hope you had a great 19th birthday. Hopefully we'll hear plenty of it next Wednesday when you return for your hour on OakFM. But for now, let's play some more thanks and sponsors. I'm back in a moment.
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0: Radio guys, we are back. Why don't we keep playing one more AC/DC song? This one goes out to everyone who remembers the EP 74 and the title is Jailbreak. The song came from that little EP that was released. It was released in the 80s, but it was originally a 70s album, 70s EP, which means this song has Bon Scott all over it. This is before he passed in early 1980. What a shame, but we've now got Brian Johnson taking over. Will he keep the legacy alive a little longer? Guess you'll find out. But for now, here's Jailbreak, another song by the Australian group AC/DC. And while I'm at it, don't forget to listen in to David Horsfield, 7 to 11pm for Vinyl Graveyard. We won't want to know what he's got lined up. Listen to that show and you'll find out. Some of it's going to be stuff you know, some of it's going to be new music to learn. So what could this week's theme be? Find out 7 o'clock Friday night. But while we wait for that to happen, let's get back into some more music. We're up on 0357-221-569. Let's play Jailbreak. Here is Bon Scott doing what he does best, fronting the world's greatest band in Australia. Here is AC/DC from 74 Jailbreak. Enjoy the song. Turn it up.

of mine on murder. And the judge's gavel fell. Jury found him guilty. Gave him 60.

They were racing. Freedom! He was chasing.

Radio guys, the time now is 1:05. So we have Safe in New York City, Stuff Up Lip, I think it's called the name of the album. This is another ACD song. This time we're ditching, if you want to know the word, we're ditching Bon Scott for Brian Johnson now. He's the one that sings lead vocals in this 2000 song. It's their most famous. I'll let you be the judge of it. This is from the year 2000, and 74 Jailbreak was released on October 18, 1984. It had 5 songs. Jailbreak, You Ain't Got a Hold of Me, Show Business, Soul Stripper, and Baby Please Don't Go. They were the songs on this little EP that came out. And it was a very big album because Jailbreak came out from it. It was a single also on Dirty D's Dungeon Jeep, but we didn't get that in most parts of the world, so you'll get the EP for it instead. But now though, here's AC/DC knowing what they need to do is awesome. So let's play Save in New York City, and we got after Save in New York City by AC/DC, we're going to play you the Weather Report. So stand by, the Weather Report's coming up after this. On 113, okay, from here we go with Matthew Wine's Request.

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4: 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Here we go. 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
4: Well, you know, guys, forecast today for the 1st of July 2026. It's going to be, the year's flown, hasn't it? Yep. It's time to look at the weather. It's 13.9 outside at the moment. It's going to be rainy with top of 16, low of 10. Northeast for Wednesday, cloudy, very high chance of rain. Snow falling above 700 metres. Chance of a thunderstorm in the evening, possible serving light hail and heavy rain, which may lead to flash flooding. Dangerous wind, possible wind to north, the northeast, 20 to 30 kilometres. Continuing east, the northeast in the evening, then continuing north, the northeast late evening. 90% chance of rain to 10 to 20 mil of rain. UV index is low. No changes happened for the part of danger raining at the moment. Tomorrow we got low showers, 15 low of 8. 90% chance to 5 to 10 mil of rain. And 5 possible showers, 13 low of 6. 50% chance to 1 mil of rain. It's raining today, 16 low of 10. 90% chance of 10 to 20 mil of rain. So that's your weather forecast for this hour. Got a weather forecast coming up at 2 o'clock. But now, though, we got two songs coming up for you. We have Every Breath of You Take the Police and Smoke on the Water, Deep Purple. Here we go on 101.3 OKFM.

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All right. 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Jackie is just speeding away. Thought she was Jim Dean for a day. 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And the colored girls say,

0: Rightio, guys, that was some great music there. 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
0: Radio guys, we've got three more sponsors coming up a bit later. And then we've got a late thing we're going to do on this day is coming up. We're going to keep on the stage till after 44, guys, so you can tune in for that. But for now, let's play the next two songs we've got for you. We've got Suzy Quattro and Suzy Q with her song, Delegate Drive, and a song covered from the man John Fogerty. This is the covered version of it, Walking All Over the World by Status Quo. Coming up after these

0: songs, we've got our next set of sponsors, and then we're going to tell you when Footy Forecast is. It's coming up after this, so don't go anywhere. Pop it on your Devilgate Drive, but the Quattro, excuse me, and walking all over the world with Status Quo. 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And here we go, some more music. Ring up on 0357-221-569. You don't have very long because we'll be closing the lines in about an hour's time. But for now, let's get back to the music. Here's Suzy Quattro.
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3: Rightio, guys, we have a couple of songs coming up for you. A bit of Elvis Presley with Jailhouse Rock and the Queen of Soul, Aretha Franklin, with Respect. After these two songs, we're doing Footy Forecast, so don't go anywhere. Please make sure you're listening in to Footy Forecast each week between 1:40 and 1:45 or around that time. That's when we'll be doing it, so don't go anywhere. But for now, I'd like to say thank you everyone for listening so far today. I hope everyone's enjoying the music. We've got two more great songs coming up, and then we'll go double after that. But we'll tell you all about that later. But here's Elvis and Marifa. Enjoy the music. Let's go back to the 60s.

doesn't get music. 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You know what time it is, folks. That time of the week. 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Here we go.

0: Hello, guys. Welcome to 40 Forecast. We're getting into take two. Welcome to 40 Forecast. We're getting into round 17 in the second. I got 4 out of 7. The final 4 teams had their bites: Cats, Melbourne, St Kilda, and the Doggies. Let's look back at the scores from round 16. We have 126-83. Western Bulldogs play Sydney. Brisbane Lions and Sydney, 126-83. Brisbane Lions won that by 43 points. Gabba in Brisbane. Can Brisbane go back-to-back, triple back-to-back, and win their premiership this year? I don't know. You're going to have to watch this space going forward. Hawthorne and the Giants are up next in the blockbuster in Melbourne. Hawthorne won that by 14 points, 96-82. Then we go to Saturday. Not impressed with my team for this one, so I'll say it quickly. Marble Stadium, Melbourne. Carlton won by 53 points, 117-64. West Coast, you could do a lot better, that's what I'm going to say. Collingwood and the mighty Richmond Tigers. Not good for Richmond, though. Playing at Melbourne Cricket Ground in Melbourne. Collingwood won by 34 points, which means Richmond Tigers are another lot of loss down in their quest to stay at the bottom. Aww. Then we got Port Adelaide and Adelaide Crows, 97-71. Port Adelaide won by 26 points. Adelaide over Adelaide at the showdown, 60. So there you go. North Melbourne and the mighty Essendon Bombers. Essendon Bombers would come back very strongly. It was North Melbourne on the day. 14-point win in 79-65 at Marble Stadium in Melbourne. And this last game leads us to Pelicans of the Week. So before I announce who it is, let's weed out the game. We have Bulldogs, Geelong, St Kilda and Melbourne had their buys now. Everyone's back. No more buys now for the year. 80-29. Fremantle won by 51 points at Optus Stadium, Perth. Gold Coast Suns are ready for being Pelican of the Week. They are your Pelican of the Week. Pelican of the Week goes to Gold Coast Suns. Pelicans and Pretenders. You had us all fooled, making us all thinking round one that you were going to be top 14. Not good, Gold Coast. You are Pelicans, that's why. So now let's look at the ladder. Hang on a second, give me one moment. There it is. We're going to go back to round 17. Let's see anything's changed. Good. Now I've got everything organized. Let's do round 17 and see what the ladder stands at this stage. We have Fremantle, Sydney, Hawthorn, Geelong, Brisbane, Adelaide are your top six. Oh, Brisbane might make the finals. But we'll see in a few weeks how things go. Then we've got Adelaide, and below Adelaide we've got Melbourne, the mighty Western Bulldogs, North Melbourne and Collingwood. My least favourite team, but they're in the top 10. The first year of the wild card. We'll tell you how that goes when we get to that round. We got Gold Coast, Carlton, St Kilda, Giants. Port Adelaide are the teams of 1-4 teams start with West Coast in 16th, Richmond in 17th, Port Adelaide in 15th, and 18th is the mighty Essendon Bombers. They might as well hang up their hats for the year. They're not doing very well. But now that that's pretty much it for me with 40 Forecast, it's time to bring on Bernie for his upset of the week, tips for round 17, and team of the week. Without further ado, here's Bernie Johansson on the mic in 3, 2, 1.
1: What a round we have coming up, Josh. There's some good games in here. We start with Thursday night. I love a Thursday night game.
0: Yep.
1: And it is Geelong hosting the Brisbane Lions, who had a resurgence last weekend. They are back, I think. What do you reckon?
0: Hang on a second. Right. Let me just go 25. Yep, it's another grand final we play, just letting you guys know that. So I just thought I'd tell you that information.
1: What's your pick, Geelong or Brisbane?
0: I think Geelong's going to easily do it this time, I'm sorry. Sorry to all you Brisbane fans.
1: Next up, Friday night, another good game. We have Sydney Swans taking on the Bulldogs.
0: I think Sydney are just easily going to win that, saying that now.
1: You never know. They faded away with Brisbane.
0: Yeah, but they're playing the
1: They're hosting. They are hosting the Dogs.
0: Yes.
1: Home ground advantage. We'll see what happens. Over to West Coast next. The Eagles take on the Crows.
0: I have to go Adelaide. Sorry, West Coast. You disappointed me last week. Do better, that's what I'm going to say.
1: Hawthorn versus the Demons.
0: Easy Hawthorn. Even though this team isn't one I think of when I think of AFL, but I have to go in my head, not my heart. There you go. Going into the final weeks of the final of the competition.
1: The Giants have got a bit of a task ahead of them. They take on the undestructible Fremantle Dockers.
0: I'm going to have to keep that undestructible going. I think Fremantle are going to win. Sorry, Giants fans. Oh.
1: We've got another team trying. I think they're just trying to see how far down the ladder they can climb at the moment. But maybe they can turn it around. Who knows? Gold Coast Suns take on the Magpies.
0: I think Collingwood will win, even though I'm not a Magpies fan per se. I think they'll do better on the day, I reckon.
1: Oh, my young, inexperienced Tigers take on the Blues.
0: This is the second time around, too, because they played together at the beginning of the year in the opening. Would have been opening round if opening round wasn't a thing, but it wasn't. So I think Carlton's easy to keep the win streak going and demolish Richmond. Sorry to say that to you, Bernie.
1: The Essendon Bombers take on the Saints.
0: Again, same as before. St Kilda going to win. Sorry, Essendon, your season has come to an end. Aww.
1: And then we have our final game of the round. Port Adelaide take on North Melbourne.
0: I think North Melbourne are going to easily win this against Port, but who knows what will happen on Sunday. So that's my tips. Now over to Bernie for upset and team of the week, starting with upset.
1: The upset of the week for this week, and you heard it here first at Oak FM, is going to be the Melbourne Demons defeating the Hawks.
0: Ooh. And now time for Team of the Week nominations, brought to you by Oak FM. Take it away, Bernie.
1: The first one goes to the Brisbane Lions for showing us they can still win a good game of football. Yep. Sydney are no joke. Sydney are the real deal. Brisbane beat them by 43 points.
0: Yep.
1: So that's your first nomination,
0: yep,
1: Brisbane Lions. Your second nomination goes to the Port Adelaide Football Club. They took on the Adelaide Crows, and it was a bit of a tug-of-war match up until about half-time when Port Adelaide decided, we're going to put you to the sword, Adelaide, and they won in a very good fashion. So Port Adelaide or Brisbane?
0: I think Brisbane this week deserve it because I don't know how much more they'll have, but we'll see if they can keep their winning streak going from this week's success that they had against Sydney. Beating a very good team in Sydney, I think Brisbane deserves it. So here's Brisbane theme song, followed by a couple of songs by, hang on a second, Jack Johnson with Taylor and Sitting, Waiting, Wishing. That's coming up after we have our Honest Day presentation, which is coming up after the footy song. So if you're a Brisbane Lions supporter, have your radio turned up and enjoy. Well done, Brisbane. Hope you can keep it up for the remainder of the season, but we'll find out next week. That's Footy Forecast, done and dusted.
1: See you next week.

0: And that was Brisbane Lions Footy Club song. Hope you liked it, everyone who's a Brisbane supporter. We are going to play Jack Johnson, but we'll be doing that in hour three now. So let's get back to the music. But first, we've got our Honest Day to play. So if you think it's entertaining, let me know. But for now, let's play Honest Day for July 1st, 2026.
1: It's time once again to take a walk back in history as we present On This Day, a tabloid of people, places and events from today and yesteryear, and is produced by Cliff Wolstenholme in the studios of 101.3.
2: On this day, July the 1st, in 1851, Victoria formally separated from New South Wales. 1866, umpires were used in Australian rules matches for the first time. In 1882, Rolf Boldrewood's Australian novel Robbery Under Arms was published. 1929, cartoon character Popeye was introduced for the first time. 1951, New South Wales introduced the world's first paid sick and long service leave. And in 1970, Melbourne's Tullamarine Airport opened. 1983, Australian High Court supported the federal government's right to block construction of the Gordon Below Franklin Dam in Tasmania. 2009, British actress Molly Sugden, Mrs. Slocum in the TV series Are You Being Served, died aged 87. Our birthdays today. 1885, Dorothea McKellar, Australian author who wrote the poem My Country. 1894, Sir Bernard Hines, conductor and Australian of the Year in 1974. 1931, Leslie Caron, French actress and dancer and the star of Gigi. 1934, Sidney Pollack, US actor and director. 1945, Deborah Harry, a US singer. 1949, John Farnham, Australian singer, whose first hit song was Sadie the Cleaning Lady. 1961, Princess Diana of Britain. Also in 1961, Carl Lewis, US Olympic athlete, was born. And in 1968, Pamela Anderson, US actress in Baywatch. And our hits of the day, 1944, I'll Be Seeing You with Bing Crosby. 1965, Crying in the Chapel with Elvis Presley. 1967, Windy, The Association, US. 1972, Song Sung Blue with Neil Diamond. 1972, Take Me Back Home with Slade, UK. And our trivia today, an African elephant possesses such manual dexterity in its trunk tip that it can actually turn the pages of a book with it. And this has been Elaine Craven with On This Day for 101.3 FM.
0: Radio Hysterical Lollipop. And I'll be back after two for decades of music.

0: Dove Lollipop, but Daddy Cool. We have Jack Johnson after 2 o'clock. When he's finished, we're going to play a tribute to John Farnham, whose birthday it is today. Happy birthday, mate, you legend. Thank you for bringing us You're the Boys, True Strong Hearts, and of course, Sadie the Clean Lady. Where will we be without you, John Farnham? So he's coming up after the news, which is about to air right now. Stand by for the 2 o'clock news update, brought to you by Oak from People Joe's in Great Music. Let's keep going and welcome to the news report. It's news time.
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5: Hello, I'm Shannon Kirkwood. Motorists are paying more for fuel today as the fuel excise relief is halved. The 32 cents a litre cut has been reduced to 16 cents for the next month. National data suggests unleaded petrol and diesel prices have risen on average 5 cents per litre today. New firearm licence terms are among the reforms which have come into effect in New South Wales today. The state government's reforms are in response to the December Bondi terror attack in which 15 people were killed. Among the second phase of the reforms, reducing firearm licences from 5 to 2 years, mandatory identity verification when applying for a licence, and tighter safety regulations for a firearm permit to acquire. The Shooters, Fishers and Farmers Party says the reforms are an attack on law-abiding firearm owners. A national report warns Australians living with mental health challenges continue to face stigma. The National Mental Health Commission's report card shows around 70% of people experienced discrimination in at least one area of life. CEO David McGrath says the findings are confronting.
6: Stigma and discrimination is a major issue, and this report card provides a quantitative evidence base, and it also allows us to have a national picture of what's happening and to reference those challenges into the Australian community's understanding. So the report card is the first attempt to do that on a national basis on a large scale.
5: If you or someone you know needs support, you can call Lifeline on 13 11 14. The future of Victorian Liberal MP Moira Deeming is set to be decided on Friday. The Victorian Liberal Party's state executive will meet on Friday evening with Liberal leader Jess Wilson, saying Ms Deeming's candidacy ahead of the state election in November will be considered. The meeting follows a police investigation into an alleged assault reported by Ms Deeming. Police concluded there was no offence carried out by her colleague Matthew Guy. Mr Guy is demanding an apology. Ms Deeming says she misunderstood the technical meaning of the term headlock, but won't be apologising. Australians are being called on to support the Great Sarcoma Plankathoners. Today marks the start of Sarcoma Awareness Month. It's one of Australia's deadliest cancers affecting young people, yet the Australia and New Zealand Sarcoma Association says research remains critically underfunded and overlooked. CEO Dr Denise Caruso says because sarcomas are rare, awareness is low and diagnosis is often delayed.
7: Sadly, 1 in 3 diagnosed with sarcoma will not survive beyond 5 years after diagnosis. It has a disproportionate impact on children, teenagers, and young adults, accounting for around 20% of cancers diagnosed in adolescents and young adults. Despite this, sarcoma receives less than 1% of cancer research funding in Australia, and highlighting the need for greater awareness, investment and support for research.
5: And Solar Citizens is celebrating the one-year wedding anniversary of their mascots, Ms Solar Power and Mr Battery. The couple united in celebration of the beginning of the home battery rebate 1 year ago today. CEO Hardy Douglas told National Radio News it is encouraging to see how far Australia has come over that time.
8: And they're excited, as we are, that there are now 450,000 batteries across Australia that have taken direct advantage of this home battery rebate, and that's bringing down the power prices for everybody across the grid as they've replaced peak coal and gas electricity usage.
5: To sport now in AFL, Fremantle coach Justin Longmuir has thrown his support behind assistant Jamie Graham to take on a senior coaching role this season while continuing his role with the Dockers. Graham is one of the names which is reportedly being targeted by Carlton in its search to fill its senior vacancy.
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0: Radio guys, welcome to the final weather broadcast for my show this week. So 14.3 outside of Wangaratta, 16 out of 10. Northeast for Wednesday, it's raining. Cloudy, very high chance of rain. Snow falling above 700 metres. Chance of thunderstorm in the evening. Possible serving with large hail and heavy rain. We may lead to flash flooding. Danger wind impossible. Wind north of the northeast, 20 to 30 kilometres. Dangering. East to northeast in the evening, tending to north and northeast. In the late evening, 90% chance of rain to 10 to 20 mm rain. 5 days of rain has to change and UV index is low. Tomorrow, we got 15 low of 8, 90% chance of 5 to 10 mm rain, day showers. Friday, possible showers with 13 low of 6, 50% chance to 1 mm rain. That's your weather forecast for the week here for me on Oak Fan, but there will be plenty more weather coming up throughout the week. I'm going to play Taylor and Sitting, Waiting, Wishing by Jack Johnson. When these two tracks are played, we're going to have our tribute to John Farnham's birthday. It is today, Lucky Duck. So you'll hear from him after these two songs.

Radio guys, I hope you like those songs. That'll be Jack Johnson for you. We're going to John Farnham. Are you ready to hear what awesome John Farnham song I've got lined up? My little tribute to John Farnham today. So before we play John Farnham, I need to tell you his name. It's John Peter Farnham. Well, he was born on the 1st of July 1949. He is 77 years old. So happy birthday, legend. He was active from 1964 to 2022. And he's had Robert and James with his kids that he had. He's a song singer, songwriter, musician. And now we're going to start a little tribute down memory lane. The first two songs I thought we'd start, we'd go back to his early years. By the time we get to the end of this hour, we're going to end up with the one you know the most famous of his hits. But though, let's play two songs from John Farnham to start with. We have Sadie the Cleaning Lady and Raindrops Keep Falling on My Head. Both went to number one around about the late 60s, early 70s when they both were released. This is when Johnny Farnham was released. And this is before he had his hit we all know him as today. So let's play these two songs and everyone turn it up. And happy birthday to the magnificent John Farnham.

That was John Farnham, Wayne Jobskin, Falling on My Head, and Saying the King Lady. There's one song we have to play before I say goodbye this week. I'll tell you when we get to that song. It's the big one. You all know the words to. But first, we got another John Farnham coming up for you. One, and Don't You Know It's Magic, which is another two songs from like 70s bit. We're going to play a few more songs of John Farnham. Not all his hits. He's got so many, but we're going to feature Ace of Base, an album coming up straight after these two songs, because we've got about four or five songs coming up. But for now, let's play one, It's the Loneliest Number, and Don't You Know It's Magic. Two songs from John Farnham. This is his early years. This is before the songs you know him as today. He's not able to perform anymore, but his birthday's today, so happy birthday, mate. This is for you and all the fans that love John Farnham. This is one, and Don't You Know It's Magic. Turn it up.

and John Fannin's cover of a Cold Diesel song, When the War It's Over. Joy these three iconic songs from Age of Reason. The album that came after the album, I'm not going to say it will spoil what the last song's going to be, but John Fannin, here he is with the songs of Age of Reason. Turn it up.

That was Don't You Know It's Magic in One by John Farnham. I have now got a bit of Age of Reason album coming up for you, a little treat. We're going to get into the last few songs I've got lined up. So we have the next 13 minutes ready. We've got Two Strong Hearts, Age of Reason,

That was Every Time You Cry, Human Nature, and John Farnham. Pressure Down, John Farnham. This next song's my last song for today. So I'm going to leave you and play you before I say goodbye with You're the Voice, John Farnham. This song for the next 5 minutes, please have your radios up loud and stand for an unofficial anthem. This song's an awesome banger. Enjoy it. It's my last song. Back after this, wrap it all up. This is my last John Farnham song. Here is the one and only You're the Voice.

Dale, you're the boy, John Farnham. That's it for me. Thank you for listening today. Happy birthday once again to John Peter Farnham, born on the 1st of July, 1949, at the age of 77. So we got coming up Mixed Bag in 3 till 5.30. Then it's Steve Music Mix from about 5.30 onwards to about 8. Daisy Nullian to Nerd Metal Industry 12 till 2. Don't forget to listen in to Final Graveyard 7 till 11pm on Friday night. I'll be on After Jenny G on Monday with Double Dome. Take care, be kind to yourself, see you later again, and well, Crocodile. Don't forget your toilet paper. Thanks for having me. And don't forget to tune in to Miss Baby Ian. He's going to start going from 1960 and going 1 year at a time, as is the aim of the show. How far will you get before the show wraps up? Find out. But for now, take care and enjoy the rest of your day. Stand by for Ian coming up now. Bye for now. Peace.

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2: And good afternoon, everybody. Thanks, Josh, for your shows. Good music there. I'm sure everybody appreciated it. Now, welcome to Wednesday afternoon. The week is half over, and 3 o'clock is just some time for the mixed bag. And it will be a bit of a mixed bag this week again. We'll even have a new song. There'll be the latest song from Little Quirks, only released last Friday. It's a change of direction for them. That's a bit darker sort of music than what they had before, but it's still got the basic ingredients of the girls and their harmonies. I'm sure you'll like it. I do. You should. We'll play a song from each year, randomly, almost randomly selected. Won't be the biggest selling songs for that year. It'll just be a large variety of music. You'll hear from people, oh, like the Archies, Al Hurt, Procol Harum, Josh Pike. Yeah, so there will be a smattering of new Australian talent in it and some of their latest works. So hang around. I hope you'll enjoy it. Today, well, we'll get the show underway with, we'll start out with the anniversaries of the deaths of famous people. And the first one we'll deal with is Wolfman Jack. He died on this day back in 1995 at the age of 57. He was actually born Robert Smith, but he really loved horror movies, and that's where the Wolfman bit came from his name. And Jack was a pretty hip term back in those days. At that time, you might remember songs like "Hit the Road, Back," "Hit the Road, Jack," and "Take a Page from My Book, Jack." So this Wolfman Jack is what we got. He didn't make any recordings, but there are recordings of him, and this is one of those songs. It's actually about him, and you'll hear his voice on the track. It's the Guess Who with "Clap for the Wolfman."

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1: Yes, and I can tell you at the moment down here in Wang, it's 14 degrees, expected high of 16. Not sure that it's going to get there. The forecast generally is cloudy, very high chance of rain, snow falling above 1,700 metres, the chance of a thunderstorm in the evening, possibly severe with large hail and heavy rain which may lead to flash flooding. Damaging winds are also possible, and the winds will be north-northeast, 20 to 30 kilometres per hour, tending east-northeast in the evening, and tending north-northeast in the late evening. Tomorrow here in Wangaratta you can expect a temperature range of 8 to 15 and the forecast is for a late shower. In Wodonga it's currently 15. You're also looking for a top of 16 and the general forecast is, as for Wangaratta, cloudy with a very high chance of rain, snow falling above 1,700 metres. Now, there are some minor warnings around for both the Wangaratta and Wodonga areas. The first is for a minor flood warning for the Severn and Castle Creeks. There's a sheep graziers warning for the north central, northeast, southwest, and central. There's a minor flood warning for the Kiwar River. There's a severe weather warning for damaging winds for parts of the central, east Gippsland, north central, northeast, and northwest and south Gippsland. And there's a minor flood warning for the Goulburn River. So take note of all those, please. And Wodonga tomorrow, you're looking for a temperature range of 9 to 15 and the forecast is for a late shower. Okay, we'll carry on with some music after this.
2: Yeah, hold this tape measure for me, would you, Blue? Oh, what's the measurement? 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
1: Now, Guy Mitchell also died on this day, July the 1st, back in 1999 at the age of 72. He died as a result of complications of cancer surgery. He was born Albert George Koenig. His parents were Croatian immigrants and after he left school he became a saddle maker. And from that he joined the Navy and he was there for 2 years. He started singing there and then when he left the Navy, he started singing around in clubs, etc., where he was heard by Mitch Miller, who thought it would be a good idea to change his name and thus he became Guy Mitchell. Now, I remember when I was a kid, one of my favourite colours was Guy Mitchell Blue. It was kind of like a very bright, light blue colour. Yeah, that was my favourite, Guy Mitchell Blue. But he had a number of hits, including, not I remember, that's Frank Ifield. I'll think of him in a minute. But he also had this one. This song was from 1953. It got to number 5 here in Australia, number 1 in the UK and number 19 in the US. It's She Wears Red Feathers.

Guy Mitchell with She Wears Red Feathers, and Singing the Blues, of course, was one of his big hits, and or probably the biggest, and My Truly Truly Fair was another one, if I remember correctly. Also dying on this day in 2015 was one Val Dunican, the age of 88 years. He was most successful, of course, in the UK with his music and his TV shows. His TV show ran from 1965 to 1986. He was born Michael Valentine Dunican back in... I didn't write it down. But he was born in Ireland and moved to England in 1951. He retired from the music industry, officially. Now, he retired in 1990, although he still did an occasional performance up to 2009. I think he retired to France. He was a keen golfer, a very good artist, and he liked cooking. Now, this is one of his songs that was very big in the UK. Got to number two in the UK. He reached number 26 here on our charts. His biggest song was Walk Tall. That came out in 1964. This song's from 1966, and it's What Would I Be Without Your Love?

The angry voice is raised in vain. The feeling deep inside of pain. Sometimes I think it's not worthwhile.

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Some

0: Oi, Wenderetta. The Premix King is now in town, Parfig Road, right next to Spotlight. Why pay city prices when you can party like a king in Wang? We've got deals so good, even your tightest mate will put his hand in his pocket. Ken, stubbies, spirits, party essentials, whatever fuels your weekend. We've got it cheaper, louder, and later than any of the other mobs. Come find out why we say, the party starts here. And remember, if you're not shopping at the Premix King, you're getting ripped off.
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2: 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The first one is about the free meals that are available at Apex Park from Mondays to Thursdays from 6 till 7 p.m. If you're in need of a little handout, you just need some assistance to get by, by all means, pop down there. They'd love to see you there and help you out. They're easily visible. They're under the sheltered area there in Apex Park. You can't not see them. And the only requirement is that you speak kindly and show kindness to others. Everybody is welcome at the care van. So don't forget, that's between 6 and 7 on Mondays right through to Thursdays at Apex Park. Now, the Parkinson's Disease Support Group meets each Friday at the Wangaratta RSL for coffee at 10 a.m. For those who are able, meet at the main entrance at 9:30 for a 30-minute walk prior to coffee. And if you want to know more information, contact Dave James. His phone number is 0409 011 953, or Rose Taylor on 0429 624 844. The Inner Wheel Wangaratta meets at the Old Town and Country Tavern on the second Tuesday of each month from 6:30 p.m. for a 7 p.m. meeting. If you want more information on the Inner Wheel, contact Dale, and his phone number is 0418 469 755. Okay, we'll get back to some music. I'm going to play you the new song from Little Quirks. It's a song that was written by Jake Gosling. He's a record producer and songwriter over in the UK, and they met him while they were over there on one of their tours. He's worked with people like Ed Sheeran, Lady Gaga, James Bay, Shawn Mendes, Shania Twain, 5 Seconds of Summer, etc., One Direction. And he came up with this song for them. Like I say, it's still got the same basic ingredients of Little Quirks with their voice. It's a little more commercial, poppy, etc. I hope you like it. I think it's a good song.

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1: Now we'll get on with what I planned and what will happen for the rest of the show. I'll play some new Australian tracks, but we're going to go start in 1960 and I'll play one track that came out in 1960 and we'll go through like that and see how far we get. And there was no sort of pattern as to what I chose. It's just rather random. So 1960 saw Chubby Checker, who's 84 years old, at the top of the charts. He was born Ernest Evans, and in 1960 he had this song as a number one hit here, which also became a hit again in 1962 as the craze had a second burst, if you like. Reached number one in America, number two in Canada, number 20 here in Australia, and 44 in England. It's The Twist.

I wonder if you're lonesome tonight. You know, someone said that the world's a stage and each must play a part. Fate had me playing in love with you as my sweetheart. Act one was where we met. I loved you at first glance. You read your lines so cleverly and never missed a cue. Then came act two. You seemed to change, you acted strange, and why I've never known. Honey, you lied when you said you loved me, and I had no cause to doubt you. But I'd rather go on hearing your lies than to go on living without you. Now the stage is bare, and I'm standing there with emptiness all around. And if he won't come back to me, then they can bring the curtain down.

0: from 1961, Elvis Presley with Are You Lonesome Tonight? A song that was written back in 1927 by Roy Turk and Lou Handman, and was the favourite song of Tom Parker's wife, and he was the one who suggested that Elvis record his own version.
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0: Now, from 1961, we'll pop up to 1962. This was a really big song in those days. I remember it well when it was released. It's Frankie Valli and the Four Seasons, and they formed around 1960 in Newark, in New Jersey. This song went to number one in Australia, the UK, Canada, and America. It's Big Girls Don't Cry.

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1: Right, and before that we heard Peter, Paul and Mary from 1963 with the song Puff the Magic Dragon. It was written by Peter Yarrow, and it was based on a poem written by Leonard Lipton, which is about a dragon. The song itself got to number 6 here in Australia, number 5 in Canada, 2 in America, and 3 in New Zealand. I remember that well too. Memories. Now, Bachelor Girl are a Melbourne band. They had a number of hits, probably late 90s and into the 2000s. Their big breakthrough happened with Buses and Trains. That, I think, was their biggest song so far. They've reformed and they are in the area, going to be over in Yakandanda, having a practice concert, if you like, before they go on a national tour around Australia. They've recorded some new music, so what I'm going to do is I'm going to play for you one of their new tracks, and then I'll play you Buses and Trains.

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Bachelor Girl, Tanya Doko and James Roche from Melbourne with Buses and Trains. In Australia, that got to number 4.

New Zealand, it was number 6. It even charted in Sweden, got to number 29. And in the UK, it reached 65. They're a good band, and like their music, and they're touring in the air, or they'll be in this area, in about 4 weeks. As we come up to 10 minutes to 3 o'clock, we're going back to our year count now. The year's 1964. Floyd Kramer originally recorded this song back in 1962, but it didn't make the top 40 at all. It was re-recorded by Al Hurt, and it got to number 4 in America, 7 in New Zealand, was only number 36 in Australia, and in brackets you can say 13 in both Brisbane and Melbourne. It's a good song. Here it is, Java.

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1: And please use our sponsors because they help keep us on air, and let them know that you heard them here on Oak FM. And we'll be happy too. Right, that was Paul McCartney solo with guitar and a string quartet, even though it was recorded as the Beatles, but it was just Paul, with Yesterday, which had has had 2,200 or more than 2,200 cover versions of it recorded since then. It was entered into the Hall of Fame back in 1997. We're coming up to 5 minutes to 3 o'clock. And we're doing not a countdown, but we're actually counting up music. And that song Yesterday was from 1965. From 1966, playing a song which I know well, but yet the group didn't have many big hits here in Australia. They formed in Los Angeles, they were very big in America and Canada, and their biggest song was Windy. They had Never My Love, Along Comes Mary, all good songs. And this song was written by Terry Kirkman, who was one of the band members. A couple of them still sing together and perform as the Association on what are called the Happy Together tours over in America, often on cruise ships. This song was also later recorded by David Cassidy. It got to number 33 here in Australia. It was number one in Canada and America. It's Cherish.

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2: Yes, you're listening to 101.3 this afternoon. Thanks for your company. This is The Mixed Bag, and I hope you like some of the music we play. We're up to 1967. This is the debut single for Procol Harum. It sold over 10 million copies. Gary Brooker is the lead vocalist, and this song re-entered the charts after he died 4 years ago. It's one of the best, or said to be one of the best songs of all time. I don't think you can disagree with it. Here it is, Procol Harum, White as Shade of Pale.

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1: And right now in Wangaratta it's 14 degrees. The forecast is for cloudy and a very high chance of rain. Snow falling above 1,700 metres. The chance of a thunderstorm in the evening, possibly severe with large hail and heavy rain, which may lead to flash flooding. Damaging winds are possible. The winds will be north-northeast, 20 to 30 kilometres per hour, tending east-northeast in the evening and tending north-northeast in the late evening. There are minor flood warnings out for both here and in Wodonga, and they are for a minor flood warning for the Severn and Castle Creeks. There's a sheep graziers warning for the north central, northeast, southwest and central. There's a minor flood warning for the Kiwar River. And there's a severe weather warning for damaging winds for parts of central, east Gippsland, north central, northeast and west and south Gippsland. And there is a minor flood warning for the Goulburn River. Now in Wangaratta tomorrow we can expect a temperature range of 8 to 15 with the possibility of a late shower. In Wodonga currently it's also 14, and you have the same forecasts and warnings as we do down here in Wangaratta. Tomorrow in Wodonga, you can expect a temperature range of 9 to 15, and the forecast is for a late shower. That's the weather for today. So it's not that bad for winter when you think about it. Now let's get back to the music. This is, I'll play you two newer songs, if you like. The first one is from Josh Pike. He's released a new album, and I've selected this song to play this week. It's called Howlers.

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2: Okay, and we come up to quarter past four already. Don't forget to stay tuned for when my show finishes. Steve will be in for his usual music mix from about 5:30 through until 8 o'clock. And he'll probably have a guest in again tonight for interview. He interviews local artists, which is very good. They need promoting. They need people to listen and hear their music. So if you want to hear some new talent in the area, listen to Steve. He's the man. Now, before the commercial break there, we had Graham Connors. Remember Graham Connors? He had A Little Further North Each Year. I'm sure everybody remembers that song from, that would be in the 90s, I presume. And that was his new single, The Best Day of My Life. So now let's return to our yearly count-up, if you like. 1968's the year we're up to. This is Glen Campbell with a song that Bob Dylan described as the best song ever written. It's Wichita Lineman. It got to number 15 here in Australia. It was number 1 in Canada, 10 in New Zealand, and 7 in the UK.

0: That was Glen Campbell with Wichita Lineman. Really good song. Still sounds good even today. I hope you're enjoying this count up. Last week we had the countdown, remember, the top 40 from 1962. Had a couple of calls in there. And John, you did call in, and I did get your message that you were enjoying the countdown. I couldn't answer the phone when you called. I was actually speaking on air, so I listened to it immediately after the show. So thanks you, John, for tuning in, and I even got a call from How Long, so you never know where our radio waves reach. And I think it was Michael was enjoying the countdown as well. Took him back to a happy time. We'll do it again one day, and I think this month I think I'm going to do 1977. I haven't made my mind up yet. I'll have a check tonight to see what's on my chart list of what I can do to make a radio show out of.
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0: Back to the count up, if you like. We're up to 1969. This song, I think, was the biggest selling song in 1969. You've got Ron Dante on lead vocals. The song was inducted into the Hall of Fame in 2006. It was a song written by Jeff Barry and Andy Kim, both well-known songwriters. And in Andy Kim's case, he had a number of hits as well, especially in Canada. So this song was number one in the UK for 8 weeks and number four in the US for 4 weeks. It's Sugar Sugar and the Archies.

0: From 1970, that was Elton John with Your Song. It was his first international top 10 hit. It was a song that was originally recorded by Three Dog Night, also in 1970. Elton John had toured with Three Dog Night as their support act, and Elton John and Three Dog Night decided not to release that song as a single, that they would wait for Elton to record it and release and have the glory, if you like, or the fame from the song.
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2: Right, back to the count-up, if you like. Well, the year's 1971. I was on a school bus tour, and this song came out. There's a band formed in Melbourne consisting – it had Ross Wilson and Ross Hannaford as their members, and they performed jazzed-up doo-wop sort of music, and this was just a smash hit. It's Eagle Rock from Daddy Cool.

0: from 1972, Wayne Newton with Daddy Don't You Walk So Fast. That was huge out here in Australia. It got to number one on our charts, and it was number seven for the year. It also was top 10 over in Canada and America. Wayne Newton, of course, at that stage was a very well-known entertainer and spent a long time on the Las Vegas Strip in the 70s, entertaining crowds, all the big places that were over there. Wayne Newton.
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0: 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OKFM. And Judd Strunk has a big hit about growing up and growing old together, something that he never actually got to do because he died at the age of 45 back in 1981. He was a regular member of the last season of Laugh-In, and he owned a plane and had just taken off from an airport in Maine when he had a heart attack and died, along with his passenger when the plane crashed. But this song here got to number one here in Australia, was 14 in America and number three in Canada because he was Canadian. Here's a song that maybe Daisy will play. Well, she could use it as her theme song. It's Daisy A Day.

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Then the old man walks up to the hilltop and gives her daisy a day.

from 1974. That was William Shakespeare, born John Stanley Cave. He died back in 2010. That was huge here in Australia. Got to number two on our charts and was number seven for the year. I can remember one other song that he had, which was also a big hit, My Little Angel, if I remember right. But that song was from 1974. 1975, this is Roger Whittaker, who died back in 2023 at the age of 87 years. He too in France. He's Kenyan-born, British singer-songwriter. He was involved with efforts to save the black rhinos, and he donated royalties and performances to help create sanctuaries for protection of the black rhinos. This song was from 1975, got to number three here in Australia and New Zealand, number two in the UK and Ireland.

well. Even now I see the foreign flag arrayed, their guns on fire as we sail into hell. I have no fear of death, it brings no sorrow.

I could not play that one when I was looking at the lists of music that I had. It was number one here in Australia for 14 weeks. Number one in many other countries around the world, Austria, Belgium, Ireland, Italy, Netherlands, New Zealand, the UK. Originally, the song was released as a single by Anifrid on one of her solo albums, but they re-recorded it with the whole group and released that as the single. And there you have it. What a huge success that was. So we move on. We're 4 minutes to 5 o'clock, and we're up to 1977. Now, this song was also a big hit. It was number one for 11 weeks, covering 1977 and 1978. It's about the Kintyre headland in southwest Scotland, where Paul McCartney has owned Hyde Park Farm since 1966. The song was number one, like I say, in many places, New Zealand, many European countries, but in Canada, got to number 44, and America, number 45. See, we've all got different tastes, hey? So here it is, Paul McCartney and Wings from 1977, Mull of Kintyre.

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4: Okay, we've just gone 5 o'clock. It's 2 minutes past five, so I'm into the home straight, if you like. And we're having a count-up of us playing one song from each year. I've started at 1960, and right now we're about to do 1978. In 1978, I've picked a Dragon song, and surprisingly enough, it was their only number one Australian hit. I thought it would have been April Sun in Cuba or Rain, something like that, but they only got to number two on the official charts, apparently. Now, this was their only number one hit. It's Are You Old Enough?

matched around this week when 5th place Yarrawonga and 6th place Leighton clashed at the JC Lowe Oval. Both teams are coming off a win. 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
1: Murphy Street. Yes, that's right. Now, I got a little ahead of myself then. I'd loaded Barbara onto the player and I played it, but in actual fact, that song was from 1980. I haven't played you a song from 1989, so I'll do it now. This is the song that I was going to play that came out in 1989. There it is. It's the two-man band. It was originally the song, or the cry, Up There Kazali, was used as a battle cry by Australians in World War I, according to Wikipedia. Roy Kazali himself played for St Kilda and South Melbourne, and he was from a very large family. He was the 10th child. But here's the two-man band from 1979, Up There Kazali.

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1: Okay, that was What About...

Zealand, it got to number 17, and in the States, 29. Song written by Gary Frost and Francis Swan. It was given the award of Best Australian Single in 1982. And it's all about, was written after Frost went out to get some lunch one day and saw a small boy standing at a counter not being noticed. What about me? So you can just imagine it. But that, good song. Good Australian talent. And before that, we had Stars on 45, and that was from 1981 by Starsound. Now, they were a Dutch novelty group who were under the direction of Jaap Egermont, who was formerly of Golden Earring. Do you remember Radar Love? Well, that was Golden Earring. Well, that was where Jaap came from. And then he went on to, well, I don't know if you can say bigger or better, it was probably bigger, Stars on 45, which was huge, I remember, at the time. It was a good album too, good party album. We're coming up to, well, we're 26 minutes past five. I've got a little bit left to go, not much. So we'll press on. This is a newer song, released this year actually, from Fanny Lumsden and the Thrill Seekers, and it's called Sea Elephant School.

And that was Safety Dance from Men Without Hats. Now, that song, Men Without Hats, is a Canadian band, and that song was written after a nightclub incident. Lead singer of the band, Ivan Doroshuk, was ejected from a club for pogo dancing, you know, jumping up and down like he's on a pogo stick. And that song was written as a result. It got to number 5 here in Australia, number 2 in New Zealand, 6 in the UK. And that's back in 1983. There you go. So that brings me to the end of my show. Thanks for joining us. I hope you liked some or all of the music that was there. We'll do it all again next Wednesday at 3 o'clock here on Oak FM. It'll be another mixed bag. I'm not sure what I'm going to do, but it'll be a mixed bag. And here's my going home song. It's called Driving Home by Jerry Smith. Thanks for your company, and I'll see you later.

0: Good evening. This is the Evening Vibes with Steve. I'm Steve Baldry. You're on 101.3 Oak FM, your local radio station. And I'd like to thank Ian for the last couple of hours now. So he's on from 3 till 5.30. That's the mixed bag. And before that, we generally have Josh in from 12 till 2 and the Decades of Music from 2 till 3. And I'm not sure whether we had Stevie T in today, but thanks if you were in. And tomorrow morning we'll have Daisy from 9 till 12 noon. So, yes, Stevie T was in. I just got the confirmation. So thanks, mate. And so right now we're going to have Lowline. So Reese and Kyle from Lowline have come in to have a chat. So talk about what they do. So we'll start off, we have a song, and then for what they do, and then we'll have a chat about how what's happening.
1: Cheers, Steve. This is Main Street.
2: Let's get into it.
1: One, two, three, four.

wrong. I'm just taking my sweet time, taking my sweet time. Yeah, I got something. I got

0: Yeah, thank you.
1: Well, that was awesome. Thanks, guys. It doesn't get old sitting in the studio listening to this. Now, you were here under the instigation. John told me about you guys. He did have a CD in here, and which I played for him a few times. So he's in Farina, South Australia at the moment, and he'll be listening tonight. So thanks, great. John, for suggesting this.
2: Yeah, thank you, John.
1: So he heard you at the FRL. Mm-hmm. So I believe you've played the FRL a few times. Is that right?
2: Yeah, a couple of times.
1: Yeah. So sort of as history, how long have you guys been around?
2: Well, so we're brothers. So we've been playing music together forever.
1: Mm. Yep.
2: The third member of our band who's not here tonight is Ben, and he's a brother-in-law, so he's a bit of a later addition. But I don't know. So we grew up playing music under the name The Quick and the Dead. That was our band, and we came in and did Oak probably 15 years ago, we reckon, as kids.
0: With Mark.
2: That's right.
0: Yeah.
2: Yeah.
1: So Mark was a friend at the time, or just a...
0: Yeah, so we played a little bit with Mark at, you know, open mic nights and that sort of thing.
1: Oh, yeah.
0: So he invited us to come on.
2: He was running the program.
0: He ran the program, yeah.
1: Oh,
0: sorry.
1: Okay.
0: He was
1: a
0: presenter at the time.
1: Yeah.
0: Yeah.
1: No, it's pretty cool. So, as I said, you've been around for quite a while. Now, you guys have a studio in Springhurst.
0: Yeah, we do in Springhurst, yeah.
1: And you have a lot of people coming through doing their music through you guys, or?
2: Yeah, I've mostly recorded everything that we've done. So as The Quick and the Dead, and then when we changed our name to Lowline, it's always been kind of an in-house thing, like we all chip in. So through that, I've started working on other people's projects over the years, probably like the last 10 years or so. I want to say like
0: two years ago,
2: we set up a physical space as a studio. I'd previously been kind of just doing kind of ad hoc sessions, like we'd set up in a cool location for 2 weeks with a band and record their album.
1: Yeah, okay.
2: But we wanted somewhere kind of set up as our
0: space,
2: clubhouse slash, like, you know, everything's there ready to go so people can come in. We can just create music for them.
1: And not too many complaints about noise or anything?
2: Yeah, that's it. No, we've got good neighbours.
1: Yep.
2: And, we've been there 2 years. And, starting to get some local connections and getting some people in from around the area. So it's good.
1: No, that's great. So, as I said, John told me about you guys and he said that it'd be great to have yous on and whatever, and it is. So thanks again for coming in, by the way. Guys would be fairly busy, I assume?
2: Yeah, pretty busy.
0: Yeah, we've all got, you know, all families and kids, and so it's tricky to find time.
1: Do you get to do many gigs?
0: We haven't played as many gigs in the last couple of years. As like, we went pretty hard when we were younger and travelling a lot and doing little mini tours and
2: a lot of DIY tours.
0: In a lot of DIY.
2: 73 coaster bus up and down
0: the coast,
2: East Coast, and over Mount Gambier, and a lot of fun stories.
0: Yeah, a lot of fun stories. Yeah. But yeah, look, I'd say we've probably been more focusing on trying to create music in the last year or two than trying to get out and play.
1: So you create music for yourselves or do you help others create music, or?
2: Both. But as Lowline, we've been like every week we're in there writing and recording new stuff, you know. So we're getting ready and we'll be releasing a whole stack of music to whoever wants to listen to it, you know.
1: Oh, fantastic. Yeah. No, that's great. So it's good to see that you still have the enthusiasm.
2: Definitely.
1: To still do that.
2: Yeah.
1: And as I said to you guys, I've had Riff in here and his eyes are like this, like wide open when he's chatting, and he's really enthusiastic and you guys are pretty enthusiastic as well. So it's great to see. So as your music, what's your inspiration for the music? Just general life, or you just get an idea and go, oh, this would make a great song?
2: Hmm. I'm interested to hear. So historically I've written all the lyrics, but with the new stuff, Kai's writing a bunch, so I want to hear what I want to hear him answer a lyric question because I don't think he never be has. The first time.
0: Yeah, probably every song's been different for me. It's more been when I'm in an emotional state of whatever you want to call that. That's usually when a song will come out for me. It's not at this point. I would say I'm not good enough at it to be able to force it.
1: Just
0: when it happens, I'm like, awesome, that, which is how I approach my guitar playing. If I try to force it, it never works. So I just sort of let it happen.
1: And I do use Riff as an example because and he said 7 years is what it can take for him to bring a song out, because he'll write a song and then he'll go, I don't like it.
0: He'll
1: change it. So is that the same for you guys?
0: Well, I mean, we go, it is a very long process, especially when there's, you know, three, we see ourselves as sort of equal parts of the band.
1: Yeah.
0: So there's, between week to week, it can change who has this opinion about that or a sound or a lyric or.
2: We try and do stuff that everyone's excited about.
1: Mm.
2: Yeah. So that may mean we've got a, for all intents and purposes, like a complete song.
1: Yeah.
2: But someone's not into it, so we might hack it to bits and try and create a new version of that, or it might just go on the shelf.
1: So use yourselves or use friends and say, oh, look, this is a concept song. What do you think?
2: Just between the three of us.
0: We haven't ever really involved outside people, probably until much later in the, like, putting an album together.
1: Yeah.
0: Much later in the piece, involving other, you know, artistic input, I suppose.
1: Mm-hmm. Yeah.
0: Yeah.
1: Oh, in saying that, would you like to play another song? Or
0: yeah, for sure.
2: You want to do a new one?
0: I think so. This is a new one. This is unreleased at this point. Probably maybe this year, maybe next year. I mean, we just take it as it comes. This song I actually wrote for my wife, who's silently sitting in the studio here.
1: Supporting you here in
0: absolutely
1: the
0: so
2: she feeds the band
0: she does feeds the band every week. So this song is called Danger.

0: I know you love the way I just pointed it out. Yeah, there it is.
1: Well, I can feel the love. That's fantastic.
0: Fantastic. Yeah, great.
1: Yeah, no, that was great. I really enjoyed that. Yeah. And talking about new music and so forth, mm-hmm. Are you looking forward to heading out and having a, well, I suppose it's a bit of a nomadic lifestyle when you're wandering around different places doing songs, or are you going to base yourselves at home and then go to a gig?
2: Yeah, I think for the next little while, we're definitely based. But looking forward to getting back in, like once these songs are ready to share, releasing a bunch and getting back into playing a whole lot more shows. We got one show coming up, 24th of July, Tanswell's in Beechworth. Yeah, so we're a whole lot noisier normally.
0: Yeah.
2: I play drums.
1: And I was actually just about to ask you that question.
2: Obviously, sorry.
1: Yeah. So yeah. Oh, that's it. You
0: lost
1: messed it up.
0: That's it.
1: No, that's great because obviously the dynamics of the band. Mm. The other guy's another guitarist, or is
0: yes, he's a guitarist. He plays bass in the band at the minute.
1: Yep.
0: In the past, we've had another good mate of ours play bass. He was with us probably 12 or 13 years, I think, Isaac. He's stepped away, so Ben's gone from guitar onto bass. So
1: yeah,
0: it's
1: okay.
0: Just bass, myself on guitar and Reese on drums.
1: Okay.
0: Just a power trio.
1: Yeah. Oh, it'd be fantastic to actually come and see. So 24th.
2: That's right.
1: That's
2: right.
1: Yep. So that's...
0: I've got no idea what night of the week. It might be a Saturday night.
2: Friday night.
0: Yeah,
1: I'll have to see if I can get there. That'll be cool.
2: Free entry.
0: Sure. Yeah.
2: Yeah.
1: Oh, is it really?
2: Yeah.
1: Oh, that's cool. I'll have to see if we're not busy. I know we're everybody's busy at the moment. It's a crazy time, but it takes up family time for. How does that all work? Does it work well for you? Family time and getting to practice the music and.
0: Yeah. Look, I mean. For me specifically, I had tried to have a very structured lifestyle so that we can find time for, family and work and or music and so that's how I deal with it. We have like Wednesday nights is when we're in the studio from sort of 5 till 9, sometimes 10 o'clock is our that's sort of when we're in there.
1: Oh, I'm getting in the way of your music.
0: No, it worked out perfect.
2: This is practice.
0: So, yeah, I mean, that's how I manage it, but I think it's different for everybody, yeah.
1: Yeah, I think everybody, even me, I've got the daytime job and then I do this. This is something I really enjoy doing.
0: Yeah.
1: And I suppose it's the same for you guys as well. You know, you get together, you play some music, really enjoy it, and it's been a long time too. So, jobs... can be kind of they wane a little bit, but this obviously hasn't really. The enthusiasm is still there, enjoyment for creating new music for a start.
2: Definitely, and I hope it always is. The way I've done a bunch of different things to help pay the rent over the years, but at the moment, music's my main gig, so I'm. The way that I balance it with family is I'm dad to a toddler during the day, a bunch of days.
1: Yep.
2: And then outside of that, I'm doing studio work and I play solo gigs around the place and I play a little bit of music with my wife when we can find a babysitter. I think it's like, family and music is all kind of a big old mixed in thing. And that's great at the moment.
1: Yeah.
2: Can't wait till my little toddler can play with us on stage.
1: You know? Yeah, that'd be fantastic, wouldn't it?
2: Mm.
1: I know I go back to Riff a bit, but he's just had a baby himself.
2: Okay.
1: And he's said the same thing because they're doing some tours at the moment.
0: Mm.
1: And he said exactly the same thing as you just did.
0: Yeah, it's good. Yeah.
1: And I think it'd be keen. Like my boss, his dad played in a band, so they were dragged around to the music. And he's a drummer. Like he grew up, he can play a guitar, and but he loves the drums. So it is great when they come up and they enjoy it as much as you do. Maybe they might like different type of music.
0: Yeah, that's the challenge.
1: But hopefully not.
2: We'll see.
1: Yeah. Would you like to play another song, and we'll finish up for tonight, if that's all right?
0: Yeah, for sure. This is off our last album that we've put out, which is 5 years ago now. The song's called Golden. And we have not played this on two acoustic guitars, I don't think, ever.
2: We'd planned an arrangement of this where I was playing banjo all throughout. I recently got a banjo and I haven't learnt it yet. And we thought,
0: let's just send
2: Kai
0: it.
2: And Ben are going to be playing guitar. We don't want three guitars.
0: Yeah, yeah.
2: So I'll play banjo.
1: How do you go with the banjo?
2: Oh, I'm slowly.
0: Yeah, yeah, yeah.
2: I know Steve Martin.
0: Yeah.
2: Ben is sick tonight, so it was last minute. What do we do?
0: Let's just change. Make it simple. Yeah. Two guitars.
2: Yeah.
1: Yeah. No, this so cool.
0: We'll give it a crack.
2: That's our disclaimer, yeah.
0: You want to count it in?
2: Two, one, two.

all I got. Care so much, but you're still on the sidelines. I guess the outrage just gives you some kind, yeah, some kind of hype. Belief is a heart through ends. Belief is a heart through ends. And if you got nothing good to say, then say nothing.

0: Cold in silence, it's all I got.
1: Well, that sounded pretty good from this side.
2: Great, it's great. Thanks.
1: So, how did that feel for you guys? All right, how are you feeling?
0: Yeah, my voice is pretty shot at the moment. I'm
1: doing all right, considering.
0: Yeah. Thank you.
1: I wasn't going to mention it, but I thought I might just so people out there go, oh, okay. So when you're playing at Tanswell's, is that going to be a mix of new songs and old songs, or just mainly your older songs?
2: There will be a couple of new songs in there, maybe just two or three, but it'll be mainly old songs. We put out three albums when we were the Quick and the Dead, two albums and an EP, and we've got a full length album with Low Line and a few singles, so plenty to choose from.
1: Yeah, sounds like there's plenty there, and it was great to have you in too. Thanks, guys, and I hope you enjoyed your experience here.
2: Yeah, really, because it was Steve. Yeah, thanks.
1: Yeah, I try to make it as don't want to make it intimidating or anything.
2: No, it was easy.
0: Yep. No, relaxed.
1: And I hope I didn't look nervous at all, because I was.
2: No, me too.
0: So. You were very professional.
1: Thanks.
0: Well, man, we look forward to coming back when there's three of us.
1: Yeah, that'd be great. I would love to have yous back. Just to let us know how yous are going and moving on, sort of where you're having your new gigs or wherever is coming up. That'd be fantastic.
2: Great. Yeah, awesome.
1: All right. Well, thank you for being here.
2: No, thanks for having us. Absolutely.
1: I enjoyed it. So I hope everybody enjoyed that. I'm going to play some music from 3 miles from 10.

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7: It's time once again to take a walk back in history as we present On This Day, a tabloid of people, places and events from today and yesteryear, and is produced by Cliff Wolstenholme in the studios of 101.3.
2: On this day, July the 1st, in 1851, Victoria formally separated from New South Wales. 1866, umpires were used in Australian rules matches for the first time. In 1882, Rolf Boldrewood's Australian novel Robbery Under Arms was published. 1929, cartoon character Popeye was introduced for the first time. 1951, New South Wales introduced the world's first paid sick and long service leave. And in 1970, Melbourne's Tullamarine Airport opened. 1983, Australian High Court supported the federal government's right to block construction of the Gordon Below Franklin Dam in Tasmania. 2009, British actress Molly Sugden, Mrs. Slocum in the TV series Are You Being Served, died aged 87. Our birthdays today. 1885, Dorothea McKellar, Australian author who wrote the poem My Country. 1894, Sir Bernard Hines, conductor and Australian of the Year in 1974. 1931, Leslie Caron, French actress and dancer and the star of Gigi. 1934, Sidney Pollack, US actor and director. 1945, Deborah Harry, a US singer. 1949, John Farnham, Australian singer, whose first hit song was Sadie the Cleaning Lady. 1961, Princess Diana of Britain. Also in 1961, Carl Lewis, US Olympic athlete, was born. And in 1968, Pamela Anderson, US actress in Baywatch. And our hits of the day, 1944, I'll Be Seeing You with Bing Crosby. 1965, Crying in the Chapel with Elvis Presley. 1967, Windy, The Association, US. 1972, Song Sung Blue with Neil Diamond. 1972, Take Me Back Home with Slade, UK. And our trivia today, an African elephant possesses such manual dexterity in its trunk tip that it can actually turn the pages of a book with it. And this has been Elaine Craven with On This Day for 101.3 FM.
3: There you go. I did not know how dexterous a elephant's trunk was. That's pretty cool. We're going to play In My Dreams from Rochelle Skye.

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1: That was Will Remedy and the Influences. The last one was Got to Get Away. The first one was My Finger on It. Great songs. Before that was Rochelle Sky and In My Dreams. Great singer too. So that's they were really good songs to listen to. And so now we're going to have Caitlin Thomas. Caitlin Thomas and Truckin' Company. Country.

0: So that was Stefan, Dancing on My Own. And before that was Caitlin Thomas with Truck and Country. 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Hi, I'm Steve Baldry. Thank you very much for listening tonight. And we're going to go into our request program now, and we'll start from with some songs for Shirley and I. Ian's a bit of an influence on my music in the evenings as well. I'll hear a couple of songs on his that I go, oh yeah, I've got to play that. And one of the songs that's in this set for Shirley that I'm going to play next is Barbara Streisand, and I heard that on my way in, and I thought, oh, I've got to play that one. I love Barbara Streisand. She's amazing. So. But we're going to start with Silver Threads and Golden Needles from Linda Ronstadt. Just changing it up a little bit this week. Shirley, I hope you enjoy this.
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Ah, oh, that was a great song. I was singing that. That was Woman in Love, and that was Barbra Streisand, and before that was Evergreen Barbra Streisand. She's just a great singer. Love that. I hope you enjoyed that, Shirley. And before that was Linda Ronstadt, and I haven't heard that one for ages and ages, and that was Silver Threads and Golden Needles, and I come across that, and it just jumped into my head, and I thought, I've got to play it. So I'm going to play a few songs for Mum now, and I'm actually going to play four songs for your Mum, two songs that you've already requested, but I've chucked a couple in there that, again, Ian had on his show, and I really like as well, and I'm pretty sure you're going to like them. So four songs. So here we go. We're going to start with The Twist from Chubby Checker.

0: So that was My Little Angel by William Shakespeare. And Ian had Can't Stop Myself From Loving You. And I thought I've got to have one of his because I really enjoy those songs. So before that was Roger Whittaker and Durham Town. And Ian had on The Last Farewell. And that was inspiring. Thanks, John. So I hope you enjoyed them, Mum, because I thought you might. And that's why I thought I'd chuck them on there because I enjoyed them as well. So before that was The Tokens and Lion Sleeps Tonight and The Twist by Chubby Checker. And that was off the CD collection, The 60s Complete. So now we're going to play some songs for Gail. And we'll start with Stumbling In. But first, I better read you some weather for tomorrow because it's interesting and it's obviously raining outside at the moment. Quite cool. I've actually got the heater on in here. So northeast for the Thursday, cloudy, very high chance of rain, snow falling above 1,100 metres, damaging winds possible in the southeast. Winds north to northwest, 25 to 35 k's an hour. The chance of rain is 90% and 5 to 10 mils of rain. So a minimum of 8 and a top of 15. We have a moderate flood warning for the Kiwa River. Severe weather warnings, damaging winds in parts of the central, east Gippsland, north central, northeast, and west and south Gippsland. There is a sheep graziers warning for north central, northeast, southwest, central, and west and south Gippsland, and a minor flood warning for the Goulburn River. Minor flood warnings for the Severn and Castle Creeks. Not sure if there's still a minor flood warning for the Ovens and King. But it doesn't say that on here. So maybe that's not happening anyway. So, yes, so plenty of rain. I hope everyone's enjoyed it. There is a chance that this is going to dry up before summer. Hoping not, because I quickly ran out of water last year. I know lots of people were struggling with dams and bores and so forth. So hopefully it doesn't really dry up, but it looks like that's what's happening. And looking at the weather in Europe, they're having severe weather and high heat, so that's what we're apparently in for. So, okay, now we give you that bad news. Play some more music, and starting with Stumbling In from Susie Quattro.
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Well, that was three for Gail, and that was Don't Bring Me Down, ELO, or Electric Light Orchestra, and Tragedy, Bee Gees, and Stumbling In, Suzy Quatro. So the next group of songs is going to be for Beth, and she just requested some Australian songs. So going to... I better get this lined up. So we're going to start with The Flame Tree, Cold Chisel.

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So that was three songs for Beth. That was Burn For You, John Farnham, Baby You're So Strange from Ice House, but she did want Crazy. So sorry, I couldn't find that. Flame Trees, Cold Chisel was the first song. So I'm going to chuck on a couple of songs for Jenny if she happens to be listening. It's three songs from Pat Benatar, and starting with Hit Me With Your Best Shot.

Love can be a battlefield, but not with you, honey. I just need to know that you're right. That's all I need. All right, that was three for Jenny, and that was Love is a Battlefield, Pat Benatar, All Fired Up, and Hit Me With Your Best Shot. All some of Pat Benatar is one of Jenny's favourite singers, so I just had that on my mind. I should throw that in tonight. So I'm going to play a few more from Low Line now. I don't know if John's listening tonight. He hasn't responded, but I'll play them anyway. I was going to play them anyway. Reese gave me some of his older CDs and a song, a CD that him and his wife did together. So I'll just give you a song or feature the CDs, The Quick and the Dead. It was Low Line before they became Low Line. And then their Low Line CD, and then one Mayfair Lane. So a song from each, and I must say that there is a minor flood warning for Wangaratta from in the Ovens and the King River at the moment. So as of tomorrow morning, a bit maybe exceeding minor. So we'll see how that goes. Yogi won't be too happy to go underwater again. A bit of news. The lead singer from the Village People has just passed away in the last half hour or so. So I suppose that they were getting on, but yeah, that's always a sad thing. From the sad news, we'll go on to a bit of music from Low Line. So here we go with The Quick and the Dead.

That was Standards by Mayfair Lane, which is Reese and Esther, which is so Reese from Lowline and his wife Esther sang that one. That was great. Before that was Cliche by Lowline, and I'll give you a little bit of what's written inside the CD case. Recorded and mixed by Reese Dersmer in various spare rooms, sheds and smoko rooms. So, and the first song was Gone by the Quick and the Dead. And a little bit of stuff in there. Reese Dersmer was on vocals, drums, guitar, harmonica, melodica, percussion, whistle, mandolin, and acoustic guitar. And Kai, who is in here tonight as well, guitar, vocals, bass, harmonica, mandolin, slide, banjo, acoustic guitar. Crikey, was there anything left? So that was great. And thanks again to Reese and Kai for coming in tonight. Now I'm going to finish off. I've got a song I was poking around in on AMRAP and come up with this song. It's and it'll be my last song for tonight. And it's from Kesha Neave, who actually won Australian Idol. And I thought it was a bit strange that I come across a song on AMRAP, but we're going to play it now. That'll be my last song for tonight. Thank you for listening for this week. You're on 101.3 Oak FM, your local radio station, and the people's choice. And you've been listening to The Evening Vibes with Steve. I'm Steve Baldry. Thanks for listening, and I'll be back again next week. I'm going to try and get the CFA on in the next few weeks if I can to have a talk about last season and the season that's potentially coming up. So I'll see if I can get them on. Until then, I'll talk to you next week. Have a great week, and have a great night.

0: So that was Keshen Neve from Australian Idol. And I thought, oh, I'll just throw that on anyway. She's a great singer. And she did a great job on the Idol, but I thought I'd play that one to finish up. I also forgot to mention that Reese, so Lowline, are playing at Tanswell's in Beechworth on the 24th of this month. So anyone that liked his music, get down there and listen. They're great. They're really nice people. So it'll be worth listening to, I think. I'm going to try and get there myself if I can, but we'll see how that goes. All right. Have a good night. We're playing the overnight music now, and I'll catch you next week.
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Tony, pretty good. Let's do Billy. 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

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If I tell a joke, you've probably heard it before. But I have a talent for

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Well, is he here? 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
1: Good morning, and you're with Daisy, Slice of Sunshine, and we'll have our weather report. Oh, and we have Wangaratta with 9.9 degrees, northeast for Thursday, cloudy, very high chance of rain, most likely late this afternoon and evening, snow falling above 1,100 metres. And some wind about, and we're going for that chilly top of 15 degrees. And let's say good morning to the alpine regions. And we have Mount Buller with 2 degrees, Falls Creek with 1 degree, Mount Hotham with 0, and Mount Baw-baw with rain or snow and windy, and everywhere is snow and windy. All right, and that's all our news and weather for this hour. And I am having a tribute show to Alan Jackson because he just performed his last show on the 27th of the 6th. 2026, so there'll be no more shows. And we're going with, he had a big hit in 1989 called Blue Blooded Woman, but I don't have that one. And it was off the album with called Here in the Real World, and it was the first hit in 1990 for Alan Jackson, and we've got that one up first, and then a big hit in 91, I'd Love You All Over Again, and then one of his most famous, two of his most famous hits, Chattahoochee and Living on Love. So stay tuned to Oak FM 101.3, your local radio station. Few blanks here. All right, so enjoy and let them put a big smile on your face. Here we go.

0: It's time once again to take a walk back in history as we present On This Day, a tabloid of people, places and events from today and yesteryear, and is produced by Cliff Wolstenholme in the studios of 101.3.
1: On this day, July the 2nd, in 1566, French astrologer, physician and prophet Nostradamus died. 1800, the Union Jack was adopted as the flag of Australia. 1961, American author Ernest Hemingway shot himself dead. 1976, North and South Vietnam were reunited officially after more than 20 years of war. 1982, Ben Lexon lodged a patent application for his design of a winged keel yacht. 2006, English cricketer Fred Truman died aged 75, and 2007 saw the death of world-renowned soprano Beverly Sills. And in 2025, Julian McMahon, Australian actor and son of the former Prime Minister William McMahon, died of cancer aged 56. Our birthdays today: 1903, Sir Douglas Hume, British Prime Minister. 1922, Pierre Cardin, French fashion designer. 1934, Tom Springfield, US singer and the composer, brother of Dusty. 1951, Cheryl Ladd, US actress, one of Charlie's Angels. 1952, Grant Dodwell, Australian actor in country practice. 1953, Mick Ditman, Australian jockey. And our hits of the day: 1954, Cara Mia with David Whitfield. 1966, Strangers in the Night, Frank Sinatra. 1977, So You Win Again with Hot Chocolate. Also in 1977, Gonna Fly Now with Bill Conti. 1983, Baby Jane with Rod Stewart, and also Dirty Diana with Michael Jackson. And our thought for today: the soul has more diseases than the body, said Henry Wheeler Shaw, Josh Billings, American author. And this has been Elaine Craven with On This Day for 101.3 FM.
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And this will take us to the community service announcement. 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
2: And now for our community service announcements. Wangaratta Men's Shed offers an outlet for men who would like to build friendships, support community projects, share knowledge, learn new skills and improve health. All are welcome to drop in and look around and speak with current members. The shed is open Monday, Wednesday and Friday between 9 a.m. and 3 p.m. at the Livestock Complex in Shanley Street, Wangaratta. So enjoy. The Wangaratta Historical Society runs walks at 10 a.m. on the first Saturday of each month, so it's this Saturday, commencing at the Murmungan Rock in Apex Park. The walks introduce participants to aspects of Wangaratta's past. They are approximately 2 kilometres long and finish at the museum in Ford Street, Wangaratta. All walks are led by knowledgeable volunteer locals. And for more information, you can phone Adrian on 0470403875 and enjoy. Wangaratta Orchid Club meets on the second Wednesday of each month from 6:30 p.m. in St. Patrick's Supper Room off Ford Street, Wangaratta. Meetings include flower shows, talks, and everyone is welcome. So enjoy the flowers. Cycling Without Age Wangaratta offers free trishaw rides to the elderly and to people of any age with disabilities or reduced mobility. And for further information, you can phone 0418 387 089. And that's all our community service announcements. And at 26 to 10, I have two of his very famous hits, and he was singing for 40 years and had 26 number ones. I think these are two of them. It's 5 o'clock somewhere, and Remember When, that's Alan Jackson. And I have another one of his, which is just a favourite of mine, Tall, Tall Trees. And then Charlene with I've Never Been to Me. So stay tuned. Have a lovely morning. I am. Hope you are.

0: What time zone am I on? What country am I in?
1: It doesn't matter. It's 5 o'clock somewhere.
0: It's always on 5 in Margaritaville, come to think of it.
1: Yeah, I heard that.
0: You've been there, haven't you?
1: Yes, sir.
0: I've seen your boat there.
1: I've been to Margaritaville a few times.
0: All right. Well, that's good.
1: Stumble my way back.
0: Okay. Well, we just want to make sure you can keep it between the navigational beacons.
1: Between the buoys. I got it.
0: All right. Well, it's 5 o'clock. Let's go somewhere.
1: I'm ready. Crank it up.
0: Let's get out of here.
1: I'm gone.

It's a lie. A fantasy we create about people and places as we'd like them to be. But you know what truth is? It's that little baby you're holding, and it's that man you fought with this morning, the same one you're going to make love with tonight. That's

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3: 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And this is to take us to the news. 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